0: All right, 7:33, latest check on traffic. Couple of accidents to watch for. One on Heron Road, westbound at Clover Street. Heron Road at Clover Street. Thanks for the text about a car into a ditch on Albion near Mitch Owens. Albion Road, southbound toward Mitch Owens. Highway 416 northbound at Kempville turnoff. County Road 43, the right lane and shoulder have been closed due to a disabled vehicle. Let me just see if that was affecting traffic pretty substantially. Still slow through that stretch again, heading northbound in the Kempville area on the 416. Here in the city, westbound, or eastbound I should say, through Kanata, a little slow through Eagleson. That's a little bit unusual. And then it slows again starting at the 416 junction, and then the heavy stop-and-go stretches from Woodruff all the way across to Rochester. The westbound lanes now filling in a bit at Hunt Club. It's steady over to the split and then slows again in the stretch from Belfast toward the Vanier Parkway. It's really thick through Orleans this morning, starting at about 10th line all the way over to and past Jeanne d'Arc, and then slows again from Montreal Road over to Blair. The 50 westbound through Gatineau is really heavy this morning all the way into the city and down to the 148 junction, and then slowing again at the 5 junction heading toward the Highway 5 and the McDonald-Cartier Bridge. The busiest stretch of Hunt Club this morning, both directions in the area of Prince of Wales and Riverside. 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TSN 1200 weather, a mostly sunny day ahead today. 22 will be the high. Nice day, same deal tomorrow. Sunny 22. In fact, Saturday will be sunny and up to 25. 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
13: Hello there, it's JR. Here's what you need to know this morning. The NFL season is underway, and once again, Seattle got over on New England, but it took a fourth quarter rally to do it. The Seahawks defense picked off Drake May three times in the final quarter to eke out a 13-10 win. The victory sealed when Seattle picked off May in the end zone with 21 seconds left in the game. Jackson Smith-Njigba's 45-yard catch and run TD on fourth down. It allowed Seattle to tie it in the fourth. It came on a pass from Drew Locke, who came into the game for injured starter Sam Darnold. Darnold injured his hip on a sack on the first series of the game and did not return. New Patriots receiver A.J. Brown also injured, left in the second half with an ankle injury. Tonight, it's game two with the Niners and Rams playing a game in Melbourne, Australia, where it will be Friday morning at kickoff. It's an 8 o'clock start right here on TSN 1200. The Las Vegas Raiders will start the season without their top pass catcher. Tight end Brock Bowers underwent a minor procedure on his knee that will likely keep him out a week or two. And the Buffalo Bills have announced for the first time they're going to play the Canadian National Anthem before their opening home game against the Detroit Lions next week. The Bills opening their new $2 billion stadium. The NHL Sabres have always played both anthems for their games. Ottawa Redblacks continue to prep for their next game Saturday afternoon in Toronto. That will be the first game of the CFL's first ever quadruple header on Saturday. It's a playoff game day here in Ottawa, baseball style. The Ottawa Titans begin their best of three wild card series against New Jersey tonight at Ottawa Stadium. The team they just beat three out of four times in the closing series of the regular season. First pitch fly, 7 o'clock. We'll be live with the drive beginning at 2 o'clock this afternoon, getting you set for tonight's game. It's a day off for the Blue Jays back home after a 9-game road trip, which ended in a disappointing loss against Oakland. The A's shut out Toronto 2-0 in the rubber game of their 3-game series. Five Oakland pitchers combined on a 6-hitter. The Jays' best scoring chances ended with a couple of double play balls. The A's scored on a solo home run and a wild pitch. Jays remain just a game back of Cleveland, which lost 9-5 to Baltimore. The Orioles with an 8-run third inning. The O's are 3 back. They'll play Toronto this weekend in a series at the Dome. The hockey world is mourning the passing of former coach and broadcaster Barry Melrose, who passed away on Wednesday. Melrose stepped away

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0: 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You know what it feels like forever?
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1: Confirmed.
0: So the Drake career salary game, Paul.
1: In 2022, Forbes had him at 400 to 600 million career net worth. Oh. In the past 4 years, he's sold different parts and done different things, and they're saying closer to the whole would be $1 billion.
0: Oh.
2: What?
0: Okay. I don't know if I know any of his songs. Maybe if I heard something, I go, oh, I've heard that before. I don't know if I know any of his, the names of any of his songs. Yes, Mark.
3: You know a song about Drake.
0: From Kendrick Lamar.
1: That's not good.
0: Yeah. Yes, Dylan.
4: Yeah, I mean, you've probably heard countless Drake songs. You might just not know the title, right?
0: Well, I don't know if I have that, you know, on my radar, you know, when my Sirius XM, when I'm punching around here, that those songs would be coming up on the different stations. Yes, Dylan.
4: All right. How about this? Drake or U2?
0: As far as what?
4: Who's better?
0: U2 is. U2 was once the greatest rock and roll band in the world.
4: Okay.
0: The biggest rock and roll, biggest band in the world.
4: Bigger's not always better, Dan.
0: Okay, but you said that they weren't.
4: I'm still gonna stand by that. They've
0: been around since the 80s. Okay?
4: Yeah.
0: And part of being great is staying power. Hello?
4: Does U2 still have staying power today? Does anyone really? Nah.
0: If U2 said we're gonna do a stadium tour, you don't think they're selling out their stadium tour?
4: They'll sell a lot of tickets. I don't know if they're selling out everywhere.
0: What is wrong with you? Yes, Paul.
1: I think Dylan is kind of confusing not liking a band and not admitting their power or influence. Money-making ability from the late 80s to the late 90s.
0: Do you think the Stones are great?
4: Yeah, of course.
0: Okay. They haven't done anything recently.
4: I'm stubborn. I'm not an idiot.
0: Well, I don't know. Let's take a vote. All in favor of Dylan being an idiot. Say aye. Aye.
4: Okay. Thank you guys.
0: Yeah, that's pretty good.
1: Still deciding.
0: Yes, Dylan.
4: Oh, I was just raising my hand. I was voting for myself.
0: Oh, you were.
4: Yeah.
0: Yes, Marvin.
3: Again, Dylan's not stupid. He just says and does stupid things.
4: I don't know. Maybe I am stupid.
0: I don't know. Maybe you're smart enough to be stupid on the show. Maybe you're dumbing yourself down.
4: Well, I'm next to Todd.
0: Well, McLovin did that for years. I mean, he went to an Ivy League school.
4: And I kind of did, too.
0: No, you didn't. You went to Denver. To Denver. 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
11: 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And will you finish episode 8 before you're done slicing the cucumbers? 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

0: All right, taking our first look at the roads and weather. 417 eastbound, very slow from about Maitland until eases up around Rochester. 417 westbound already very slow as well, approaching Riverside until about Bronson. 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TSN 1200 weather. Partly cloudy tonight, low dropping to 8. Tomorrow, sunny and 22. Saturday, sunny and 25. Right now, it's 22 at TSN 1200.
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3: 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Oh, too many-